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8: Satisfied?
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2: The angel of the Lord declared unto Mary,
3: and she conceived by the Holy Spirit.
2: Hail Mary, full of grace, the Lord is with thee. Blessed art thou among women, and blessed is the fruit of thy womb, Jesus. Behold the handmaid of the Lord.
3: Be it done to me according to your word.
2: Hail Mary, full of grace, the Lord is with thee. Blessed art thou among women, and blessed is the fruit of thy womb, Jesus.
4: Holy Mary, Mother of God, pray for us sinners, now and at the hour of our death.
2: Amen. And the Word was made flesh
3: and dwelt amongst us.
2: Hail Mary, full of grace, the Lord is with thee. Blessed art thou among women, and blessed is the fruit of thy womb, Jesus. Pray for us, O Holy Mother of God,
3: that we may be made worthy of the promises of Christ. For God, we beseech you, O Lord, your grace into our hearts, that we, to whom the incarnation of Christ, your Son, was made known by the message of an angel, may by his passion and cross be brought to the glory of his resurrection, through the same Christ our Lord. Amen.

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8: 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Try nyo na ang pinakamasarap na chicken fillet ng Max Saver Sulit Busog Meal sa McDo. 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This promo runs from April 17, 2026 to June 30, 2026. Extended until December 31, 2026 as approved by DTI FTEB per DTI Fair Trade Permit Number FTEB-254286 Series of 2026.
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